0: Matthew Martinez, No Volveré. Love that song. Singing and dancing here at the studio. Discover the inspiring culture, the Red Rock beauty, and the historic Route 66 in Gallup, New Mexico. Gallup is a beautiful place, offers enticing outdoor adventures blended with awe-inspiring art and rich culture deeply rooted in Native American tradition and its people. Find more information and visit at visitgallup.com. That's it for me tonight. Thank you for tuning in to KNW. If you're on the roads, please drive safely and do not drink and drive.
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breezy. Partially cloudy with isolated showers and thunderstorms. East winds 20 to 25 miles per hour. High low 70, valley low 71. Later today, mostly sunny. Isolated showers and thunderstorms in the afternoon. Hot with highs in the upper 90s. Chance of rain 20%. Around the state, in Santa Fe, the high temperature should be 90. Las Vegas, 89. Gallup, 92. 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
1: Good morning. The U.S. and Israel disagree over how the war with Iran should go from here. After their meeting, can President Trump and Prime Minister Benjamin Netanyahu get back in sync? It's Morning Edition from NPR News. There's another heat wave in France, which could make its giant wildfires even worse. I'm Leila Fadel.
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0: There's Ernie Marquez and Jill Rivera on KANW 89.1. Todos preguntan por ti. I'm Kevin Otero. It's 2:40. Let's check in with AJ in the KANW Music and Merchandise Store.
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